0: is a city.
1: FIP Hip Hop sur FIP.fr.
2: I got a few things I want to say about a lady I met the other day. She had a wig on and was white to the bone.
3: White to the bone.
1: To the
2: she
1: bone.
2: Was real hip on a LSD trip. Mm. Sister was neat and had the longest eyelashes I ever did see.
3: Oh, yeah?
2: They looked like branches from a palm tree. That's the way they looked to me. Mm. Like I said before, she was real hip and acted like me. She didn't see. But the branches on her eyes made sister out of a lot. Flooding and sticking together and thing.
1: And thing.
2: Let me quit high-siding and tell you about sister's mind.
1: Yeah, tell us about sister's mind.
2: Damnedest thing I ever did see. I played a game, you know it's always the same. Like I was shooting at her and she had in fact trapped me. Mm. To a pad we tripped and had cheese and wine.
3: Cheese and wine?
2: I asked her when we was gonna eat. She said I just had a white folks treat. I sure would have rathered me.
3: Me too.
2: Let me quit high-siding and tell you about sister's mind. Damnedest thing I ever did see. She was in college. She really had a lot of white knowledge.
1: Oh, yeah.
2: We laid on pillows and watched Tom Jones.
1: Tom Jones.
2: She cried and screamed and told me that white man was a dream. Some kind of way the conversation got on black, and she said she didn't believe in that. Mm. She said she was an American Negro. And that African stuff had to go. Integration was her thing, and Angela Davis ought to be shamed. By this time, I was so mad. I got up to go, and she asked me when we was going to the show. Never, I said, and slammed the door. Let me quit high-siding and tell you about sister's mind.
3: Yeah, tell me
1: tell
3: about her mind.
1: Tell us about her mind.
2: Damnedest thing I ever did see. She didn't have one.
3: Right on, sure didn't.

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More sacred than any song, sanctum, or Bible. 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Diverge. Deviate and reemerge. Dare upon domains reserved for a demiurge. As we die like tryptamine while methyl metal's in the middle. Zip to dream states of ever-present riddles. Cosmic conundrums. Where do we go and come from? Simpler shadows of dimensions too complex to mention. With tongues tamed in one temporal, three spatial, the sentiment melts as if it were glacial. We sense but slices of a story occurring in one scene. Partial perspectives of a grander scheme. Hidden angles at edges of glass that looks. Faint folds that dwell in cracks and nooks. Eluding the musings of solid obsessed souls. Blind to their brilliance. Chasing regressed goals. Dancing between fates of waking fantasies. Projecting futures that plan to be invalidated by our outdated maps of reality. Will denial seal a fated collapse of humanity? Is it a... Let's wait and see. Or is it a... Wait. Is me that has an ability to steer this vessel through storms with ambitious humility? Transform norms to regenerative societies and give next generations a chance of prosperity.

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1: Watching.
0: Everybody watches as proud Biafra still hangs on, though only by a thread.
1: Watching.
0: As thousands die each day from starvation and disease, proud black people dying for a dream.
1: Watching.
0: Everybody watches as Jew generals assure the world,
1: watching.
0: Israel will live.
2: Live!
0: Yes! Israel will survive! And all Arabs in the world can't change that.
1: Everybody watches.
0: Everybody watches as tired niggas make their way home to the ghetto from work, bringing with the night violence, destruction, and death, and whatever other shit you lay on niggas. Everybody watches as another birthday slips
1: watches.
0: By, leaving us with a promise a year older.
1: Watches.
0: As Uncle watches. Tom and Mighty Whitey get together and plan our next setback. Everybody watches to make sure that nobody gets something for nothing. Or give something for nothing. Everybody watches.
1: Watching.
0: And it's my black luck. Though everybody watches, nobody gives a

Have you ever heard a tale of the noblest of gentlemen rose up from Squilla? Tall, dark, and decked out in customary regalia, smelling like paraphernalia, hailing from the home of Mahalia. His uptown smile was gold like a Frankie Beverly Day. His favorite song from Prince was not Raspberry Beret. It was Sometimes It Snows in April. He was brought up by the faithful in a cage of every unclean bird, ungrateful and hateful. The legend of the clandestine reverend from the bricks, with the master's grip to pull a sleeping giant out the ditch. And I ain't even have to wiggle my nose like Bewitched. I just upshift the six, convert the V4 to a broomstick. But I tarry through the valley of death, my Lord give me pasture. If you wanna be a master in life, you must submit to a master. I was born to lock horns with the devil at the brink of the hereafter. Me, the socket, the plug,

I'm at war like the Dukes of Hazzard against the bosses of the Hogs. Gip, gip, giggity. Alchemist put the icing on the soliloquy. Let it be forever known that I niced up the pen something considerably. J. Electola flow mainly, it's a port mainly. The facts why he issued on Al Shaitan was delivered plainly. It's the day of Kiyama. To the believers, I bring you tidings of joy. But if you want beef, I'll fillet me on ya. You can catch me bummy as fuck or decked out in designer. On I-10 west to the desert on a Diablo like a recliner. Listen to everything from a lecture from the Honorable Minister Louis Farrakhan to Serge Gainsbourg or Madonna or a podcast on piranhas. What a time we living in. Just like the scripture says, earthquakes, fires, and plagues, the resurrection of the dead.

Sage Burner, Santeria, Changong, December Baby, Mauritius, St. Ho. Story takes place in ancient Egypt. They're cut off the nose, despite their face. They're still your Jesus. I can't tell how they white. That blue-eyed virgin is make-believe stuff. She throw me out of house. Say you deliver us from this heathen. I say that to Miss Tina. She sneeze at sun. Her photic reflex. They both had straightening combs. Little did they know, I hold the heat next. Neither tool can be used to fix our defects. P.S. We born perfect. Fuck all the BS. Everybody wanna be us for real. We just gotta see us. Inshallah.

0: here talking about motherfucking niggas, you know what I'm saying?
1: That's right, yo. That's right,
0: baby. Word up.
1: We ain't gotta be.
0: And to my niggas too.
1: Ooh.
0: You know what I'm saying?
1: Word
0: up, son.
1: When, why, where happened that, kid? What up, what up?
0: For them other niggas, though.
1: What's going on?
0: You know what I'm saying?

0: Next message.
1: Yo, I don't know where to start. Check it out. Music is my total existence, dog. Straight up. Everything in my life revolves around music. It's like, can't get a relationship because I'm still with my first love, which is music. You know what I'm saying? For real. The reason I'm here is J. Dope, just like that. Peace.
0: End of message. Resaved. Next message.
2: Yeah, yeah.

Hey yo, high tech, what up? You know what it says? It's your boy Busta Bust Down, Flip Mode Squad. Alright? Now, you know, there's a serious thing behind the music that we're doing. It's like music, you know, for me, man, it means everything, family. You know, when we going through our little personal strifes in life, you know what I'm saying? We get up in that studio, close that door, be locking ourselves in that little four-wall space, man. Get up in the vocal booth and become whoever you want to be. Express whatever you want to feel. You know what I mean? When you're going through your most frustrating time in life, you know what I'm saying? You can realize that when you can't find nobody else to speak to, you can speak through the music. Help other people feel your pain, your struggle, your passion. You know, what you live and die for, your values in life. You know what I mean? Music, man, it's the voice of every being in the universe, the platform provided for us to communicate when all else fails. It's what allows us to be able to connect with touching the heart and the soul of the street.

0: Yeah, Premier? Yeah, what's up, G? That trip to L.A. may be delayed.
1: Wow, what's up? I'm on my way to the airport now.
0: Yeah, well, your boy Guru got knocked.
1: What?
0: I don't know what this is about. Sounds crazy, man. Something about a gun.

0: cause I don't be up in them parties where they be at.
1: Hey, hey, man, I ain't seen you with no dirt, boy. What you been doing?
0: Be chillin', tryna make money, stay out this ruin. Keep my music tight so y'all don't hear no ruin. But what you been doing?
2: My nigga drinking 40s with my crew.
0: I be hearing people talking behind my back, but that's a normal reaction. When they be doing a fraction more than the next person doing. But I'm still relaxing. Oh, my name ain't Jackson. I be maxin'. Boot pack 99 main attraction. Hit it at like 200 degrees. 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

0: black killer. Niggas out here acting like everything's lovely, smiling in my face, scheming, wishing they was all above me. 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I'm mapping out the plan to hit the next trip. 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From LAX to JFK.
1: Feel the least bit uncomfortable, do let me know and I'll stop.
2: You wouldn't.
1: Relax.
2: Deeper, deeper. Yes, yes.
1: Now I'm going to really pour it on.
2: I can take it.
1: Just let

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1: You've taken care of my need very well.
0: Just ring if you.

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0: I'm a black pterodactyl.
1: Black pterodactyl.
0: I ain't the one to put crack in a pipe or crack in a capsule.
1: Crack in a capsule.
0: Never the one to fake jacks on a mic, put that in a manual.
1: Put that in a manual.
2: Never the one to fake jacks on a mic, put that in a manual.
0: Back to the rap skill. Tell me, why do you worship the skeleton holders?
1: Why the hell do you do this shit?
0: What will it take to bring heaven in focus?
1: Focus.
0: Open a doorway, malevolent hocus.

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0: I do.
2: Yeah, I do.
0: I really do.
2: I really do, because,
0: Vitreous, odd fellow reveler, nimbus cloud heckler, spear chucking warrant dodger, weeping what can't be said, pinpoint suffering as accumulated silences, esoteric elotero, marcher errant to darker 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a pop lock it, my rage proud, and it was good for a while. Chromatic, Ernie enters the spirit realm. 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
0: pure scientific intelligence
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0: Quantum

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2: 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We got to share that. Yeah, we got to wear that. We got to share those W's, them habits.
3: Stuck in a mindset.
4: Poverty.
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2: Dialect.
3: Stuck in the mindset.
4: Excuses.
2: Stuck in everything, the nigga, we got to share that.
4: Stuck in the
2: ladies, mindset. Depression.
3: Stuck in the mindset.
4: Stuck in the mindset.
3: Porches.
2: You got to share that.
4: Poverty.
3: Ops. Trying. Stuck in the mindset.
2: Death, we got to share that. Life, we got to share that.
3: Power.
2: It's aware we all connected. We're connected by our wants, our dreams, fears, ambitions.
4: Porches.
2: Nigga, you gon' see, nigga. You gon' see.
5: We all wanna get out.
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7: No one knows what art means or where it comes from, but one thing is for sure.

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Used to skate religiously, now I'm raising many knees. Used to watch cartoons, I'm still watching cartoons. 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
1: 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Another fig jack, I slid my spectacular.
0: And believe me, I ain't forget about him. 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
1: Pay homage, respect.
0: Nope.
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0: Second
1: hey. 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Yeah, J5. Fucking good shit, mate. Yeah. 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Yeah. Fucking good shit. I saw you at the Gold Coast Big Day Out and fucking Melbourne Big Day Out, mate. Unbelievable, man.
0: Peace, man.
1: Have a good one.
0: Thanks.
2: Right on.
1: Peace, man.
2: Have a good one.
3: Are you getting that card?
4: We put quality first.
5: Do you want to hear it?
6: Yeah.

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ETP wrote wide again, I'm back up on my pivot. ETP wrote wide again, I want it so I get it. ETP wrote wide again, damn. 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Yeah, fuck a filter. And my titties sitting pretty, my fucking conflictor. 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Keep a trickster on my beeper, you know he a tipper. She a eater, can I keep her? Cause she want my Caesar. Got a geezer on my beeper, he paid for the reefer. Watch out for your hoe. Watch out for your bitch. I like getting fly. I like getting rich. That little Birkin that she working, that she counterfeit. I ain't lurking, never perfin' if it's bout a bitch. I can get a batter bitch. The O's, yeah, they mad as shit. Lot of money, noses runny, wipe them out of this. Kinda funny looking bummy, this shit ludicrous.

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But when two women of the universe are engaged in a fight, it's not only the children that get affected. Even the foundation of life gets affected. Reason being, women were brought in this world not to fight especially each other, but to bring peace, stability, happiness, love, and balance.

0: doubt me? Say, I am a chosen people. Just say,
1: I am a chosen.
0: You're chosen. Just say it and we feel it and mean it. And you chose. What we have not yet learned is that the positive image of oneself becomes oneself. And we did not know the positive image because we did not know these facts. These are the things that we must know. We do not have to feel sorry. We don't have to be afraid to go up to the altar.
2: 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Precious little girl.

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2: Let's break it with the night. Night. Night. Night. Night. Night. Night. Night. Night. Night. Night. Night. Night. Night. Night. Night. Night. Night. Night. Night. Night. Night. Night. Night. Night. Night. Night. Night. Night. Night. Night. Night. Night. Night. Night. Night. Night. Night. Night. Night. Night. Night. Night. Night. Night. Night. Night. Night. Night. Night. Night. Night. Night. Night. Night. Night. Night. Night. Night. Night. Night. Night. Night. Night. Night. Night. Night. Night. Night. Night. Night. Night. Night. Night. Night. Night. Night. Night. Night. Night. Night. Night. Night. Night. Night. Night. Night. Night. Night. Night. Night. Night. Night. Night. Night. Night. Night. Night. Night. Night. Night. Night. Night. Night. Night. Night. Night. Night. Night. Night. Night. Night. Night. Night. Night. Night. Night. Night. Night. Night. Night. Night.

Oh yeah. Hello world. 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I wish you the best. And now for the next. Coming to your mind, live and direct from the ethers. Now it's all in your speakers.

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I bring to you the Robert Glasper Experiment. 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

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I bring to you Brother Rob, Chris, Derek, KC, RCDC. 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

1969, the birth of the non-stop. 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

0: 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I'm in a jacuzzi, screwing the cooler on the Uzi. 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The Jubilee was cheap as a Tubi movie.
1: There's a burning in my
0: eyes. 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

0: Tanisha. 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That's why she on that peace, spiritual love type shit. 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She gonna... All right, watch.
1: Your call has been forwarded to an automatic voice message system.
0: See, this is the shit
1: at the tone,
0: I hate.
1: Please record your message.
0: Start doing one little
1: when you have
0: tour,
1: finished recording,
0: start going around,
1: you may
0: going
1: hang
0: around
1: up.
0: And shit, they think they brand new. See, that's why I ain't never liked that bitch anyway. She ain't making it out of the hood. Like, I swear.

at least not peaked it. 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I swear, you're struggling, it's a hassle, but I swear to God, that shit is gonna turn out for you, bro. 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

0: Christmas later. 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
1: Ready? One. You will do this four times with the left, four with the right, then eight times with the left.

I went to 13 schools by the age of 14. You know that type of shit could fuck up your self-esteem. Adapted to the drug game, cause we couldn't make the league. Niggas and hardships go together like Brillo and fiends, can't even dream. I felt like when my album dropped, I would be out of here. Fucked around, landlord said, get out of here. 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Yeah, this shit hurt like if your girl fucks your partner them. From where they selling pussy and choppers is bussing. My mama's sister helped raise me, less any of the budget. Fuck with a pigment, the cops arrest me for my color. Put your hands where I could see, but we never was busters. So as the dealers ride by, pockets on CSI. Feasting on insecurities, dessert was the evil pie. Nothing but future heartbreaking pain for mama's youngest child. My world is upside down, bitch, I could see the

My mistakes, and the mask goes away, and Santa Claus is fake. And you go online and see for Blues Tooth, the Tooth Fairy didn't pay.

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1: You might find that you text this at 2 a.m. to the girl you never slept with. But never mind, at times thinking she's the best fit, eccentric but ever elegant with them best bits. The next this text hits, starts to wriggle where you left it, a sugar-soaked sentiment for skeptics. The start to giggle as the ridicule reflects this, stress second guess, now you wish you didn't send this. Cause you don't mean what you said in that text, and you don't mean what you'll be telling her next. You just feel a little lonely, needing someone to press your forehead against chest when you're needing a rest. This stress got you falling apart, no facade in your heart, cause it's all that you are. But now you feel a false start, it's got you calling your past, and they ain't answering you, nah, cause it's all in the art.
2: Une de plus et ça va.

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Listen. 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

0: take a look. 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
1: Just had some scallion pancakes
0: before I turn on the ignition.
1: Some Thai yellow curry food.
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1: Chicken with the rice.
0: Know what I mean?
1: Delicious.
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1: We've seen a significant increase.

Now the children of the future try to come to terms with the industrialized nations and their corporate firms to decontaminate the planet and meet their demands. Detoxify the oceans, rivers, lakes, and lands. Purify.

Symbolize the unity of nations. Take all the bullshit and bury it with a shovel. Quit the lying, spying, alibi, damn the devil. But the parents of the future, like the ones in the past, had an apocalyptic childhood and the die was cast. Those among their leaders were the children of the present. Diabolical, devious, extreme and unpleasant. Irradiated, mutated, DNA changed. Sci-fi, sinister, slick and strange.

The super secret, in clandestine, indiscreet elite saw the conquest of nature ending in defeat. They had dared to do or what they shouldn't have done till the planet overheated from the rays of the sun. You couldn't tell them nothing 'cause they didn't want to hear it, and oppressed all the people till their souls couldn't bear it.

the future had lent to odds in a unity of mind, body, spirit, and hearts. It kept on evolving till they reached the stage of when the children of the future finally came of age. By having all understood of what their lives are worth, they made preparations to leave the planet Earth. Then a spacecraft came and took them.

Demain je change de vue.

face. Fat, fat, fat, fat, fat.

sparked appliances, rock bottom prices, I'm not buying it. 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
1: First reverse, the groove in the verse that hurts. 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
2: One track.
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0: when the deep calleth to the deep at the noise of thy waterspout. 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
1: Sometimes these girls just fuck with you so bad that you were like, why would I want to be with more?

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1: Art speaks to people. 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

0: 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Fitted like a white supremacist, granddaddy hunted. 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
0: I ain't scared. Belly out like I'm Pierre LeFou. 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I ain't scared.

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1: Do you think I'm just gonna hand over my show to you, Doom? 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It ain't Doom Coast to Coast. Yeah, yeah, sure. Here are the keys to the show. Why don't you drive for a while? Yeah, America's craving some Doom. Here you go.

Apologies if I was in spaz. Overthink is the only thing setting I have. Folks be like, do this, whatever, it'll help you relax. So far more often than not, they're only making me laugh. I don't do things in moderation. I'm clinically insane, it's a dangerous combination. I looked up clinically insane to see if that's exaggeration. It just gave me confirmation. But I'm not taking no meds. I don't think I made mistakes when she was making my head. Though perhaps it was the point she might have taken a rest. Maybe she was just a bit fatigued from making the rest. The rest of me, not the other heads who aren't hip to the push for one world government. Just peep the helicopters overhead. I'll trade you a head of lettuce for a loaf of bread. Since I'll be like, cool, no sweat. And I'll be like, okay, bet. They think that I've gone crazy. They think that I've gone crazy. They think that I've gone crazy. They think that I've gone crazy. I don't flash in the least. Public enemy uno at a fashion police. Offer my assortment of sporty and casual tees. Maybe camo, but there's never any casualties. I don't groom lots. When I hear YouTube, I think tube socks. For playing my boombox in the boondocks. Also perfect attire for tying water balloon knots. Long as my cadence is a state of the art. But does it matter if my underwear are falling apart? It's the cooker, not the apron that is making the mark. Doesn't matter where I take it, I was naked to start. Paint on mind of the guard. Shirts and slacks are just distraction from the change of the guard. Cause you can't get fitted for the will of the heart. Just give me something loose fitting while I'm building the arc. Since I be like, cold, no sweat. And I be like, okay, pet. They think that I've gone crazy. They think that I've gone crazy. Think that I've gone crazy. Think that I've gone crazy. I'm normally not in the brands. I buy Goya organic store whenever I can. That only happens cause I love seeing organics around. And Goya been holding it down for the Latins. I stay away from brads. They claim they're organic, but I know it's a sham. They put their olive oil in the light bottles. I can tell they add water and cut corners wherever they can. Trader Joe's has some really good deals, but I still feel like breakfast cereal is their Achilles heel. Sugar is poison and at best they're ambivalent. Kinda freaky, they don't have some Ezekiel's equivalent. Plus I have to go where all the capital is. So a lot of times I just go to the spot by the crib. An old man bags my veggies and fruit. I drop my change in a container meant for wonton soup. Since I'll be like, cold, no sweat. And I'll be like, okay, bet. They think that I've gone crazy. They think that I've gone crazy. They think that I've gone crazy.

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1: Hip, hip-hop.

The perfect storm empties a country of abuelitas, padres, hermanos, mujeres y niños. A disaster that doesn't seem so natural. Waves of wind, damaged homes, hovering roofs made of tarp. If you wanted to take land from a people bent on resisting colonialism, insert McDonald's, Walmart, or the Jones Act. Or blame it on a storm of a woman named Maria, who grew up in Spanish Harlem, who reminded us of the Western story that as the rich are getting richer, the poor are getting poorer.

vapors swell the veins between vacant towns. We blame the thirsty, but not the corporations that tax water. The shocking doctrines of profit over people. Exploited tunes and tones of rhythms taino for tourists and escapism for la isla de Encanta. We lament the Borinquen tongue in power outages of Spanglish, cursing the companies of settler colonial conditions. For the prayers and litanies, tears like rosary beads in the sewers of sorrows, where phantasmas sing from the sore throat blueness of blood,

fuerte and worn wondrous, we belong. We belong to each other before any notion of a nation. No one will understand the tangled truths of being from here and nowhere. The beaming coquille that still visits in dreams.

children to the government, or abuela who is always working 2-3 jobs to make up for the guilt of coming to America, and how she couldn't face returning to no running water. And still there are spirits who know every chupacabra has its day. It is time, it is

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Remember, remember Campo suffering in silence, separated by an ocean and a language yet still free. Free in the love of a people fearless and unafraid. Always, always a hurricane. It's always

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Bienvenido, bienvenido a la lucha. We are worth fighting for.

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Did you know that you have everything you need? That everything you need is within you.

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1: 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We're an organization. We want to help black and Puerto Ricans to live in a better environment. You see, I said, down with colors now. 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

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I didn't have much, but for certain I had a dreamer. The Kamazada's a tea, the chata, the tata cedar. I fucked the flow up, fuck it, but I bring it back like the hell I was receding. The Kamazada.

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The ever-living hair splitting, I assure you it's more captivating in person. The more I become a person, the more the pain worsens. All them years spent in stone, suppose it was a whole life. The very theme itself, classic as Old Spice. I hold tight, even cling at times. I spit it like we sitting cliffside with a chalice. Callous as I reset the trap doors to ensnare any rat living in fast forward. Cash bounty, betrayed for a pittance, it was astounding. Remittance accounting, heads were mounted on study walls. Isolated meaning no phone or buddy calls. I was left to my own devices. I was left to my own device. I come at it from behind, I'm at it with my mind. Dramatics bending time, or rather bending corners. I simply write the rhymes, I'm no court reporter. Order is disease, ease is the corner. The beast is opponent and both staunch supporter. You can see why some people become reporters. It makes one clench and clasp. Then she said, he said, what a funny question for a wench to ask. But I missed the punchline, doing mental math to see if I could spare a laugh. That's the true nature of anticipation. It took boundless leaps. It took away an uncertain amount of me. It took lots of sleep. Pounds of weed, it required the utmost. The regrets keep biting my small toes. The weight made your teeth grind. The powder coated our lips white. I hate hearing the word pressure. And anyone who aspires to be greater without first learning how it felt to be lesser. It ruined generosity, lopsided. Invictus from her navel to the citrus. Made this beat with a tank of propane. Rappers ranked the profane in native tongue. Zero then one. Native tongue. 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

water. 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Like Jackie from HR drinks 2 liters a day. I know it's because a little game I like to play. I waste time and gaze at the water cooler. 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

And over yet, motherfuckers. This is Hex Murda, and you're listening to the beat stylings of that bastard, the one and only Static Selecta. Feel privileged, you fucks. And now, introducing the honorable, Dr. Octagon himself, cool motherfucking Keith.

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0: 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Hey, I just wanted to call you and give you a shout out. Just say thank you for blessing us with another dope album. All I want to say is I'm just proud of you. 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All right?
1: What you doing, Papa? Hi. No. Say hi.
2: Don't know I'm no good for you.

You gotta schedule vacations in your 5-year plan. You gotta schedule celebrations in your 5-year plan. You gonna have several revelations in your first 5 days. In your first 5 minutes, have your first 5 fans. For like 45 minutes, take your first shift break. There's no time for impatience in your 5-year plan. You got time for hesitation in your 5-year plan. A lot of came at you in a 5-year span. 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

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Southern folk called me a yellow gal. I've been out here in this world for a while now, bringing madness and mayhem to man, woman, and child. You see, my mother, the white girl, has several lovers, so my father's true identity has yet to be discovered. Some call it A1 soda, others B12. Dr. Tishner has been implicated, but all of their seeds are incriminating evidence as far as my conception goes. My mother, she was indeed good, but I am most powerful.

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If I gotta go, at least let me choose the hill. Read the whole cards on the dealer's face. 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
1: Hey, that's a cool story, bro. But I can tell it better, though, y'all.
2: Hey,
1: it's my life story. Some y'all never know.
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1: I'm popping 5 and 5, nigga.
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1: Coast country, nigga. 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
4: Fippy Pop sur fippy.fr.
5: People pretending that our love is still our soul of mine. I've been doing this for a while. Everything is fine. People pretend.

I would say even more shockingly, African American youth who are somehow allowing a tradition to slip away from them. I mean, it used to be when I was a kid that everybody in the neighborhood was somehow into this music. They all knew who Miles was. They all knew something about Charlie Parker and J.J. Johnson. But today, we're into another era. Young people are rapping. Hip-hop. I've got nothing against that. It's just that I think that there's a reason for that. Partly, it's economic. When I was a kid, you could buy a saxophone for $500. And today, it costs a person $5,000 to buy a saxophone. So quite naturally, young kids, the young culture,

0: Charlie?
1: Yeah, what's up, dude?
0: Hey, do you have the install disc for CS 1.5?
1: Oh, yeah, totally, man. Here you go. Oh, I've also got Quake 3 Arena. You want that?
0: Oh, dude, hey! Oh, it's...

Trust my spirit, intuition. Gut feeling and suspicion. I am on a mission. Reading books for ammunition. Mind unlocked and loaded, potent, explosive. I can be what I want to be. Anything, I set myself free. I have always known that I hold the keys, but when the penny drops, it set my mind at ease.

because I always feel like running. Not away, because there's no such place. Because if there was, I would have found it by now. Because it's easier to run, easier than staying and finding out you're the only one who didn't run. Because running will be the way your life and mine will be described, as in the long run, or as in having given someone a run for his money, or as in running out of time. Because running makes me look like everyone else, though I hope there will never be cause for that. Because I will be running in the other direction, not running for cover. Because if I knew where cover was, I would stay there and never have to run for it. Because the thing I fear cannot be escaped, eluded, avoided, hidden from, protected from, gotten away from, not without showing the fear as I see it now. Because closer, clearer, no sir, nearer, because of you, and because of that nice, that you quietly, quickly be causing. Because I always feel like running. And because you're going to see me run soon, and because you're going to know why I'm running, then you'll know then, because I'm not going to tell you.

0: said anything yet?
1: Not really. He was picked up in a state of shock. He was babbling incoherently all the way back in the helicopter.
2: I'm a ride, a tailspin, vocal desire, I set the fire.

commandments. We're going to feel this way. We're going to be under this curse because he said he's going to punish us, the so-called blacks, Hispanics, and Native American Indians are the true children of Israel. We are the Israelites according to the Bible. The children of Israel, he's going to punish us for our iniquity, for our disobedience, because we chose to follow other gods. That as a man chasing his son, so the Lord thy God chasing thee. So just like you're chasing your own son, he's going to chasten you because he loved you. So that's why we get chastised. That's why we're in the position that we're in. Until we come back to these laws, statutes, and commandments and do what the Lord says, these curses is going to be upon us. We're going to be at a lower state in this life that we live here and today in the United States of America. I love you, Simon, and I pray for you. God bless you. Shalom.

0: pop. 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

0: 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I was with Floyd up there, you know Floyd the cop, he just get a hard on for just shooting niggas.
1: You sell your soul like you

0: be free.
1: Understand, young folks, when you put property rights ahead of human rights, understand you're tampering with nature. That's right. You see, property rights is controlled by man, and human rights is controlled by nature.

0: fuck what you said, motherfucker, what you say. 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I've been on earth, but it's like I'm in space. It's like I'm an alien when I'm a hell epiphagan. Throwing these words on a page, I'm going insane. But it's fine though, on the freeway with my eyes closed. I'm 3-6, smoke green piff, roll 3 splits for the ride home. It's like every day my mind blown. 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
1: Hit me whenever you can. 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

0: tags like hieroglyphs speaking from the past. Stay up in my bag, a magician if you listen, it'll last. A magician if you listen, it'll last. I'm in my
1: Look,
0: bag.
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0: I don't sit debate because it's in the way. 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No, I never been afraid. I never been afraid. Nah, hustle for living wage.
1: That's right.
0: Still trying to get a raise.
1: Get a what?
0: I don't sit debate.
1: That right?
0: Niggas is in the way. I never.

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0: all the great things in life and all the horrible things, God, just the other half of the great things in life. And how you don't really get greatness without sacrifice. 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And how happiness is the substitute for the emptiness that you can sometimes feel on the other side. And, you know, this reminds me to call you, but then you never pick up the phone.
1: Well, of course, you can kiss my ass, but I'm interested in you anyhow. I'm just interested in the B-boy.

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0: East Coast.
1: West violence coast. 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
0: West coast. Violence West coast. In the music industry. 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
21: Bounce to this rhythm. Shit, motherfuckers.
22: You know what's

Would. Couldn't make the shit up, annoyed. Remember all the joy and the biggers. The noise, nah, niggas isn't choice. They be pickups and Boy Scouts. Hear it in they voice, it be hiccups. Coin John, hear a distant voice from the picture. I think they fear me, they should join they militia. There be points, nah, ladyboy, my joints getting bigger. It be doinks, nah, Hades and them ungs getting quicker. I

cluttered with tough times and scars from another that was once mine. Really do these bars to recover, not for punchlines. Papa said it's harsh how they done us. We lust life, but gotta stay alarmed for they crush us. It's one dice, you gotta use some charm and some structure. And sometimes you gotta use the arm of your brother. Dumb pride, I learned to be the calm in the thunder and sunrise.

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Whenever we lay our hands on you and your sisters, shall be prospered in the name of Jesus. 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

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She was there to guide us. She was there to tell us, listen to everybody. 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Everybody has a technique, everybody has a message.

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And here in this sphere is a gathering of human souls, inspired by a supreme spirit, a doorway to heaven, where they are all waiting. There's Miles and Monk and Bird and Diz and Dexter and Donald and Leon and John and Sassy and Nina

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0: Brother Martinez, Brother Ray, Brother Aguilar. 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We give. We give till it hurts. All for the Lord, for the honor and the glory of our Savior Jesus Christ. Can I get an amen?
1: Amen.
0: Speaking of giving, it's about 1 o'clock, ladies and gentlemen, brothers and sisters in Christ. So we're going to pass around the collection plate. Give what you can. Don't give nothing less than 10%. 20 to be even better. That's right. Thank you, brother. Thank you, brothers and sisters. Usher Raymond is coming around the front with the plate. Praise the Lord. Before we get into the rest of today's sermon, I'd like to give a word from our sponsor. Our brother in Christ and taxes, the Honorable Pastor Off.
2: There's a person watching you if you'll get in covenant with God. Through the vow of faith, $1,000, maybe take a year to pay it, I don't know.
3: 1 year!
2: 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And when it comes, remember Peter, Jesus told Peter, the first fish you catch, open its mouth.

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0: the loop, digger?
1: Man, it's the loop, digger.
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1: Man, it's the loop, digger.
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1: Yo, where's the loop, digger?
0: Yo, where's the loop, digger?
1: Man, it's the loop, digger.
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1: Yo, where's the loop, digger?
0: It's the loop, digger.
1: Man, it's the loop, digger.
0: My nigga.
1: Some niggas be sampling the same ass shit. Some niggas be looping up them played out hits. But that's more for me, plus the peeps I'm down with. We strive to create some way out other shit that you ain't heard yet. We building up respect, then come the check. Then I cash chips, you know I go get more stacks of wax. Fuck CDs, cassettes, 8 tracks and that. Yo, fuck all that shit, cat. I was stealing old records from my aunt's closet. Back in the days, I didn't even know that I could make a profit off it. I dropped a loop to make you feel like you've been taking squiggers.
0: Da, da, da, da,
1: yo, it's the return, nigga.
0: It's the loop digger.
1: Man, it's the loop digger.
0: My nigga.
1: Yo, it's the loop digger.
0: It's the loop digger.
1: Man, it's the loop digger. Digger. Excuse me.
2: Yes, you looking for something?
1: No prices on these records right here.
2: Oh, the jazz records? Those aren't marked yet. But if you look over here, you have anything in mind?
1: You happen to have any Stanley Cowell, like 1970 stuff?
2: I never heard of him.
1: Smatter East or something.
2: Has he made any hits?
1: He ain't got none of that.
2: I doubt if I have him. I doubt
1: it. You got back there, you got some Grand Green or something?
2: Grand Green, yes. 1958?
1: Korea in the space. I'm looking for that shit. It's on the Atlantic, 1968.
2: No, sorry.
1: What kind of breaks you got then?
2: We got a wide selection of Simon Harris.
1: Simon Harris breaks. Now I'm looking for some shit with some real songs.
2: Yeah.
1: Fuck.
2: Excuse me?
1: Fuck it.
2: We got Redbone breaks.
1: Y'all got any reggae up in this
2: place? No, we have no reggae in here.
1: Nothing?
2: No, nothing.
1: I'm out,
3: buddy. All right. Yo, Madlib.
2: Have a good day.
3: Yo, I know you coming with all this other shit, man. But I want you to hit him with that raw shit right about now. You know what you gotta do.

0: niggas asking.
1: Yo, Madlib, why you waste so much money on records and getting high, man?
0: Man, I got no time for silly shit. To throw this record on, pack a bowl, take a hit.
2: Loop digger.

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The tritone will produce six tension intervals. 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Dance sucker.